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1: Turns out a lot of people think that things that used to be unattractive are now becoming more and more attractive, like early bedtimes, wearing bike helmets, planning ahead. 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
1: Good morning. It's Christina. We are so excited that Top Gun 3 is in the works right now. Of course, Tom Cruise putting the finishing touches on the script. It'll be in production, and we won't have to wait another 35 years.

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1: It's David and Meredith on the Capital District's greatest hits.
2: 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Start stretching now because it's game time.
1: The Bahrain game, if you're okay with being in the hot seat, brother.
0: Okay, what is our category today?
1: Webster's Third defines stuff.
0: Webster's Third. I got a bad feeling about this because I don't even know what the category sounds like.
1: Let's just pretend we're talking definitions, because I don't like the title of this category.
0: Definitions.
1: Mm-hmm. Here's the 200. Unable to read or write. Unable to read or write.
0: Oh, illiterate.
1: You got it, brother.
0: Which I am during this game sometimes. So if you guys want to play, if they're all that easy, you might have a shot here. I feel good about this one. And if you don't want to talk to a DJ, bragging rights waiting for you on the iHeartRadio talkback line. Hit the red mic and see if you want to figure out some of these definitions.
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1: Get ready for game time with David Jones and Meredith Michaels. Your never board games.
0: Here we go. We're going to play the brain game. Pressure's on me and the pressure's on you. If you want to steal it, you can. Our category, once again, Meredith.
2: Webster's Third defines stuff.
0: All right. Webster. So definitions, basically. Let's go to the phones. Who the heck is this?
3: Hey, this is Griffin.
0: Griffin, do you want to play the brain game?
3: I sure do.
0: All right. Well, it's game time, Meredith. Our category is...
2: Webster's Third defines stuff.
0: And remember, Griffin, if you know it, steal it. If you don't, toss it to me and make the prediction.
3: All right.
2: The person appointed by a testator regarding their will to see its provisions carried into effect after their death.
3: Executor?
2: He's going to steal it, David. Is it executor?
0: You tell me.
2: It sure is, Griffin.
0: I actually drew a little bit of a blank and I panicked, and you said it. Congratulations, Griffin.
3: Thank you.
2: I say, you try to run the cats.
0: Run the cats as in get the whole category? Mm-hmm. This is Jeopardy. I don't know. We'll find out next.
1: The fun's not over yet. 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
1: 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All right, everybody, it's almost time for good news. And normally, when you see a lot of commercial real estate being unused, that's bad news. But I've got a case where it's actually really good, and that's coming up next.

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0: 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And

0: 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I saw a video and I thought of all the Matchbox 20 fans out there. We play Matchbox 20, do we not?
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1: It's David and Meredith on the Capital District's Greatest Hits.
0: Meredith, this story is so unusual and crazy. I would like to use it as a fill in the blank.
1: I like it. Approved. Let's do it.
0: Fill in this blank. Bear breaks into a woman's home and steals her blank.
1: So many items in a home. I'm trying to think here.
0: Well, if you're a bear, you might be able to narrow it down. I don't think it was a hair dryer.
1: Okay, coffee cup.
0: Bear breaks into woman's home.

She helped launch it last off right on our TVs. And now she's right here on the radio. 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

dead-end streets, and every time I thought I'd got it made, it seemed the taste was not so sweet. 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

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Oh, yikes, I just looked at the clock. We're so close to the next keyword announcement. 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

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Rick Springfield originally called it Gary's Girl, but he changed it to Jesse.

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98.3 TRY, the Capital District's greatest hits. Jeffrey T with yet another story that makes me go, huh? You can file this one in the same folder as AOL dial-up service ending, which happened somehow only last year. Now it's the Columbia House mail order service that's shutting down. Is anyone under the age of 50?

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Jeffrey T. just reminded there are several religious groups who don't eat pork. So when I mentioned Bacon Lovers Day, those would be the exception, which is fine.

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0: Here comes George again.
1: James, stop this crazy thing!
0: Sorry, dude. Jane's in charge. She took the entire wallet. Jeffro off the radio and Michelle Fain next with your 70s at 7. 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